hate to give the satisfaction asking how you're doing now. How's the castle built of people you pretend to care about? Just what you wanted. Look at you, cool guy, got it. I see the parties and diamonds sometimes when I close my eyes. 6 months of torture you sold to some forbidden paradise. I loved you truly. You gotta laugh at the stupid.

0: if you can. Unless, of course, this is beyond your abilities.
1: Oh, no, you didn't.
2: Oh, yes, he did.

0: out!
1: I already did a phone interview.
0: She talks like this, dear. She's older, wiser, a bit more substantial.
2: Well, why didn't you say so? Eleanor Roosevelt.
3: The dash of Julia Child.
2: Margaret Thatcher.
3: Janet Reno.

0: Virginia, don't fire, dear.
1: Oh, Diana, I can't wait till we get to the ice cream.

0: He'll think about it. He'll think about it.
1: I don't like that guy, Mr. Mushnick. And you should hear the way he talks to Audrey.
0: God in Himmel, no, the kid just said he'd mull it over.
1: No wonder she looks so unhealthy. It's enough to make you sick.
0: If he left me, if Seymour

0: befuddled and bereft. That's what I'd be if Seymour left.
1: He's a disgrace to the dental profession.
0: Seymour!
1: Sir?
0: Seymour. How would you like to be my son? How would you like to be my own adopted boy? I never liked him much before, but count the cash that's in the drawer. I got no choice, I'm much too poor, say yes.
1: What for?
0: Seymour, I want to be your dad.

0: kiss me quick.
1: Please don't make me sick.
0: Mushnick has a
2: tot ens va bé.
3: Jake, my boy, please don't look so annoyed. It's a trick. Here's a bucket if you need to be sick. You see, nothing.

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Oh, but we who are made of the same stuff as they, how can we give them what they came for?

0: La música a Ràdio Arenys.
1: Too much of Hennessy. Just gonna tell y'all how I feel. Look. You so fucking precious.